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0: Muy bien. $1,200 and $1,200 and $1,200. There's one of the residents that's destroying items in the front of the building.
1: What is it?

0: 141 headquarters. Who's the complaint?
1: Multiple calls about it. I'm assuming all staff, but they're advising that it's one of the patients that's tearing stuff up, breaking stuff, throwing stuff.
0: Cop there in the lobby?
1: Yes. Hey, bro.

0: 18103, 1090, what means it? 1108 Weston Street, 1108 Weston Street. You're going to be checking on Calista Green. Our complainant advised she's going to be at home with her ex-boyfriend Xavier, and he's texting our complainant's phone advising that he's going to shoot the girlfriend. That's where he said 14, he possibly is armed.
1: One of two's in route as well.
0: Yeah.

0: headquarters, want to confirm the address again?
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0: 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Are you guys out at 1110?
1: Negative.
0: I have our complainant back on the line. She's advising this 1110 Weston Street.
1: Copy. We're headed there now.

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0: 222 Amy Circle. You're going to be meeting with the daughter standing out front in the yard. She has her mother, 74-year-old female, fell. 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EMS is en route. They're more than likely going to need y'all's hands.
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1: What?
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0: 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They have warrants for A and B first, and he was armed.
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1: Fox Hill Drive. Highway patrol is requesting we respond. They've someone is fast out behind the wheel, EMS is en route.

0: 105, just for you, 1014. It's going to be a 1050. His trooper is on the way. They're just requesting that we respond because someone is passed out behind the wheel.
1: Hello. Aren't your other injuries?
0: He didn't give me all that information. He just advised it was a 1050 and someone was passed out behind the wheel. He messed around.
1: Oh, we're
0: about you.

0: 105, do you want us to check somewhere specific?
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0: I copy. 108, take the road to the right. I will take the one to the left.
2: No.
1: Hey, Corey, we try to call him back. I guess I didn't miss.
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0: F

0: 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They're not even in our jurisdiction.
1: We're at least time. Thank you.

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0: 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Or Whiskey Foxtrot 0374, I'm not getting a return.
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0: 106, are you east or westbound on US 1?
1: Right before the river north exit.

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0: 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The employee's requesting a whiskey mic to be removed. He's by the dumpster. There's no clothing description given.
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1: Eight nine three Edgefield Road. It's gonna be the Parker. There's an employee called in a black Chevy Trax. It's gonna be parked on the side lot. It's been there for over a month.
2: Of course, there's someone like that.

All three Echo Representatives there in Montana, Georgia, South Carolina. Victor Zulu 854, WVZ 854, being a Hyundai Tucson, correct?

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0: 405 400
1: Swissport, 400 Swissport. It's gonna be for a suspicious person. It's gonna be a Bravo Mike. Building 10, third floor, sitting in front of someone's door. Maintenance man said that he's been roaming around the apartment for hours and he does not live there. Black shirt, blue jeans, shoulder length dreads.
0: 05.
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1: On US 1 in the turn lane here behind the red PSO, just when they're turning off of 520.

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0: Station 1, 301, any other unit that comes back. 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It's going to be Jackson Park at the Hive, first floor, elevator, building 4.
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1: Copy.
0: 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Are any SROs available to take calls?
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1: Team 305 will be en route to the trespass.
0: 58, I copy, and 309, I copy as well.
3: Headquarters, you said that address in the hive? 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
0: Hello.
1: Sure, sir.
0: 307.
1: We're code 2 for SS. You also assign us a case number of a separate call for a found property in Clear's code 5.
0: Affirmative. I'll give you your case number in a second. Can I get you on route to the True by Hilton for that property damage?

0: 307, IK Summers 1461460.
1: Okay. Two of them are out.

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0: 11 to Leland Place. That's going to be for a 6 to 7 year old female that needs a lift assist, negative on injuries.
1: Copy.

0: going to be building 4, pinging first floor elevator.
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0: Tech Order 301, I got a well check impending.
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0: It's going to be the area of 625 Georgia Avenue behind North Augusta First Baptist for a male laying on the sidewalk, called in by a passerby.
1: Copy, next available.
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1: Affirmative.
0: Okay, we're scheduled. 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
1: Copy.
0: Affirm,
3: go ahead. First name George, last name Michael, date of birth 12-1-1971.

0: 515 with 360. He wants to get it from the front. I can back up off of it. We won't shut down the line.
1: 10 up.
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3: 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I got a George Michael Browning suspended out of North Odessa. He's clearing CIC.
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0: 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What building did you say?
1: He said that he was over near the old Boy Scout building.
0: That's going to be a great. Careful. Fifty-five, 88.
1: Thank you.

So I get you at 88th area, 421 West 5 Notch Road. 421 West 5 Notch Road is going to be near Mossy Creek Elementary. Closer to there is going to be some debris in the roadway, a few bags of trash, maybe some poles.

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0: He's 10-4. 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Good night.

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Georgia Sierra Mike Papa 5282 SMP 5282 Greyhound Kona.

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0: We'll be in service code. What is the client prosecute?

309-305-1009. Two oh three Breckenridge Drive. It's gonna be a well being check on a Deborah Howell. Copy your CAD notes. There was a disorder earlier today. All parties are separated. They do have the person you're checking on the phone until y'all get out there.

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1: Carol.

0: 506, 286, 520 westbound 17.
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0: 64 headquarters, I'll be back in service in Rapid Shelter.
1: Seven.
2: 5-6, 86, back to the westbound 17.
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0: 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We'll be en route to the CVS on Knox Avenue to meet with a client. 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
0: Okay. 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
1: Oh.
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0: 6066 Whitewater Drive, 6066 Whitewater Drive. You're going to meet with Allison. She's about to get on camera footage of the subject running up towards her backyard and then threw an item in her backyard. The item is still there, and she would like the officer to come check it out.
2: Follow 3, 10-4. 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
0: Ten 40, is it a break in the roadway in that area as well?

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0: headquarters there somewhere tonight, if that's wonderful.
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2: Negative.
1: Well, I've been down to the 8 eastbound, back all the way to the 1 westbound. I didn't find any. That coach 4 is off the roadway, heading successfully.

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0: Copy. Just leave me on that call, please.
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0: Adrian, of course. It'll be 1086, Martintown at Carolina. I think it's a Georgia tag on a motorcycle.
1: 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It's on a black motorcycle.

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0: Georgia, Romeo Uniform, Sierra 6498, RUS 6498, Silver Honda Accord.

0: 1402 Groves Boulevard, 1402 Groves Boulevard. It's going to be in front of building 900. There's a male beating on a woman, choking her out. There's a crowd trying to form, trying to pull him off.
1: One.

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Can't see any of that. Well, 21 of 88 should be out of South Carolina.

0: Comes out to a Kenneth Whaley, ID only, got a warrant out of Charleston County, known for violent tendencies.
1: Will the action dodge?
0: Affirmative, in-state pickup, I'll go ahead and send ahead. Also has a no-ex warrant out of Georgia.
2: Okay.

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1: 10-9.
0: Y'all are able to clear a lane of traffic or something. Traffic's all messed up back there, 25 and 25.
1: We can, but there's construction closing off the same lane about 50 yards up.

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0: Check horse, sir. So. That hit's been confirmed.
1: No, I'm just going to 6-7.

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1: 300.
2: 301 headquarters, I'm clear. 31. This car is going to be this Ford Mustang.
3: Simple. Also covered if you're interested.
2: That's covered.
3: Stay in the back until we get posted exit, please. 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
1: Six thirty-nine Georgia Avenue.
0: It's going to be Grace United Methodist Church for a suspicious person. Somebody said that there's going to be a Bravo mic wearing orange and yellow. It's going to be on the back side of the property rolling around in the grass.
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1: 05.
0: /1121 Knox Avenue, it's Kirby for a bank escort. Here in the 25 with the white utility van.
1: 301, I'll take that.
0: So. So I'll be back to you in service.
1: 10-4.

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1: Terrible. I mean, just copy bullet. 25 and I-20, 25 and I-20. It's going to be for a reckless driver. He's in a brown or grayish Silverado. He's got a license plate of 983, Charlie, Foxtrot, Zulu, unknown state. He's getting on I-20 at the westbound. Nothing further.
0: Right.
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0: 31 Coffee Medical. It's going to be an NHC for 83-year-old female respiratory distress. EMS is en route.
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0: 506, Kennedy 6, Knox and Shaw 20.
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0: Roger, Sierra. Echo Juliet, 3176, SEJ, 3176, Squadron White, 4150.
1: Tip those.

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0: it. 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
0: it? Jordan 20 is me, Charlie Yankee Yankee, 6648, that's CYY, 6648, Y correct.
1: Okay, Bill.

0: 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He has no injuries. His caretaker's on pain in the US now.
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0: 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EMS is requesting two sets of hands.
1: We're out.

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0: Nancy Carlson Library, it's more or less a trespass. Copy your cat notes. You're going to 25 with a white Dodge Ram. She's pulling a trailer.
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1: 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One of your complainants is complaining of neck pain but declining EMS.

0: 304 headquarters, traffic stop, US 1 Hamburg.
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0: 301 headquarters. Traffic stop is going to be US 1 in Hamburg.
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0: South Carolina tag 5529 Romeo Quebec 5529 RQ out of South Carolina. 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

306, turn on your medical. 306. 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She's going to be in the pharmacy side of self-checkout.

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1: All right.
0: It's 893 Ishwood Road. It's going to be at Parker's. Pass over from County. They've had an open 911 line there.
1: All right.

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1: Count it.
0: Trailer, Christian, tag's blocked by a trailer. It's on a golf ram, right? Give change to it.
2: Three and six, he's on 21. Three and nine, Hackworthy, service, status report.
1: Three and nine.
0: I want to report 10-9-20.
1: Okay, with it.
0: That's going to 691 Alpha Kilo Romeo 691 AKR.

3 to 4 headquarters. Traffic stop beginning on 520 westbound 21. Georgia Tag, Zulu Uniform Echo 350, ZUE 350 on blue Nissan Armada.

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1: They didn't give us one. I can see if the county still got it up in their rapid or so.

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1: That was it.
0: South Carolina 139, Alpha Delta Mike 139, ADM, White Nissan Central.

0: 32.
1: Three one headquarters.
0: 301.
1: I'm clear from that phone complaint.
0: Careful. County advisor number was 803-265-8058. Repeating 803-265-8058.
1: Yeah.
0: Fifty-six.
2: Are you copy of Dansley?
1: 53, 1042.
0: Yeah.
3: All three headquarters, 1086. Knowledge at Wisconsin, South Carolina.
0: Yeah.
3: 1 Delta Alpha Victor, 711 DAV. Be on a Mazda sedan, green.
0: So. Good copy. We've got the lockout kit on the ship.
2: 305, I copy the cab.
0: Careful.
4: 36 headquarters, I'm 10-8, that's 1-4.

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1: Five
0: 304 headquarters, traffic stop, be on 20 westbound at 21. It's going to be South Carolina tag, Whiskey November Foxtrot 796, WNS 796 on white, Ford Escape.

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0: Georgia Sierra Mike November 3906, SNN 3906 on a Honda Civic. 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

0: What are you trying to come off?
1: Demo.
2: Thank you, Kilo Horn. I'll be out with it. Just order it, load.
1: A copy, you're out with a dishwater at Lowe's?
2: Three or two, I'll be on route to him.
1: You might have said a code 4.
0: Kind of like you said, disorder. I was going to be route, just to make sure.
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0: 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I'm 10-4 in the other unit trail with me.
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0: 06. Can I get you back over to 639 Georgia Avenue? It's going to be behind Grace United Methodist Church where that Boy Scout area was that we were out with earlier. Caller is trying to leave the food donation in the box, but she said there's a bunch of people laying on the ground, so she just wanted someone to check it out again.
1: 05.
2: 36.

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He's elderly. He was getting out of the car. He fell down. No injuries. 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His life was frail. He's back in his car, moving along. 10-8.

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0: 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Checking on a Calissa Greenlow, maybe a Bravo Fox. Known to be in a relationship with a Davidson subject. Looks like we got called for a wellness check out here just 3 days ago, and the cat notes says that he was possibly armed with a .59.
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0: 305, 309, just for your 1014. 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
0: And probably in a uniform. DLR, 889 DLR, South Carolina, Kia, K4, correct.

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1: Negative.
0: Yeah, boy, I just had somebody in the store told me a lady ran out shoplifting. I thought some employees might have been following her.

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1: 3-2.
2: Three oh four.

0: Far 4 to headquarters. I talked to the manager at Kroger. They're going to pull the footage. They did get a picture of her tag. They're going to call us when they figure out what she took.
1: That's it for. Simple.

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0: headquarters. So, I mean, show me clear from that phone call, whatever, for.
1: Tim, are you ready for the next one? I got somebody asking for UI-21.
0: Okay.
1: She's advising that she referenced an accident that happened on the 18th. She won't give me further, and I can't find it in the cabin at the center of FEMA.
0: Devil.
2: Where are you going to send that to my mobile?

That tag's going to be a dealer tag, Alpha 101211 Golf, A101211 Golf, on a black Chevy Tahoe.

0: Four streets, I'm not clear from the phone call.
1: Where is that?
2: Three oh four headquarters. Negative contact with that vehicle down 25 or Georgia Avenue. I'll be tonight.
1: Three oh four.

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0: 505 East Univista Avenue, it's going to be for a Whiskey Fox. She came into this business advising she was unwell and requested EMS. She's currently walking towards Mets. She's going to be wearing a white shirt, shorts, and heavy set. EMS is en route.

0: 5504.
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0: 63 headquarters. What was that medical call?
1: It's a medical from East Buena Vista. The person's currently walking towards Mets.
0: Copy. I'm going to need on Mets Drive.
1: So, I'm just letting know when you locate so I can update EMS on the location.

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1: Hey, I'll be out with her around the corner, kneeling at, and he's one of those.

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0: 914 Dunbarton Drive. It's going to be for a 16-year-old female that is having an active seizure. They advise that she is breathing, but her face is turning blue.
1: Thank you.

0: 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It's coming for a residential burglar alarm. Made contact with the key holder. He said it's probably his wife, but I can't get in touch with his wife.
1: 05.

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1: Purple.

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1: Alpha 21, go ahead.
0: Do you have a unit available to back me up on a domestic at 2098 City Street?
1: 2098, what's the street name?
0: Sadie Street.
1: 20437, can I get y'all out?
2: 204.
1: 204, I copy. It's 2098 Sadie Street.
2: Copy, got it.
0: Just 1014, I have an extended ETA of 20 length.
1: I copy 301. Can you be en route to back one of our units until county gets there?
3: 301.
4: 306 is 10A. I'll be en route also.
0: For headquarters, I'll be en route for 204.
1: 304, I copy you en route for 204. 306, I copy you en route 301. You can stay in service.

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1: 301.
0: It's going to be a Belk for Bravo Mike sitting in a white Toyota Camry. It's got a Carolina 28 and 176 Alpha Kilo Sierra. That's 176 AKS. You're complaining of IC watching participate in signal send activity.
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0: 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What's your traffic?
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1: Complainant advised the male suspect was going towards Rosemary or Christian Mudgrove wearing a blue shirt and no other clothes in the description.
0: Copy US on going towards Rosemary wearing a blue shirt, nothing further. Alpha 21, you copy that on our channel? Three or four, can you go direct and advise? We are both on phone calls.
2: Roger, you got to dispatch Alpha 21. What was that, Yeltsin? Sounds like Charlie
1: Liddell was wearing white metal blue shirt, went towards Rosemary.
2: Can't pull. I'm 3 miles out from him. I'm going to pull up.

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0: It's going to be 857 East Front Town Road. I believe it's going to be the wacky way for motor pieces. 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

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TV Alaska 1831 Georgia Avenue at the McDonald's. Correction, it's going to be at the Advanced Auto that's across the street from the McDonald's. The boy arrived when he was attempting to get into a vehicle that was his ride. The subject inside the vehicle sped off. 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
0: He'd be arrived at Holiday Inn at 138 Stevens Farm Lane for a 57-year-old. She's going to be a bariatric patient. EMS is still around, but they're requesting for hands. Non-emergent, for as soon as possible.

0: 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For a gas leak that was from the stove, they advised they turned the stove off in the HVAC. 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